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0: anyone's on scene at the stated location. We do have two vehicles involved in a minor damage. MVA, Engine 1 man, investigating.
1: Have Engine 1 on scene at the LOI. Two vehicles involved, minor damage. Engine 1 will have Highland Command investigating.

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1: And your four quarter, you can ready?
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0: 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Horns and strobes activated, evacuate them. 41 will be out investing.
1: 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Evac in progress. Horns and strobes activated. 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

0: 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I'm seeing you can do too.
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0: 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System has been reset. I'll show you both clear. You can take 7.
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0: 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Would you like the engine?
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0: Hey, this is Vic Hopkins now. Looks like the fire is extinguished. Possible grill fire. Saying they don't need a response. It'll be your discretion.
1: I'll continue it.
0: Happy 1950.

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0: At this dispatcher to 13th Street, can I respond as well?
2: Hey, Linda, can we copy? We have
1: just going up.
0: Copy, thanks. So just to be clear, there's a south west of the police house.

0: killed her initial phone ping just to the east of Golden Eagle Lane. She's talking possibly about the Ridge Radford Trail, which would be to the southwest for location. I mean, it didn't reply to me.
1: I mean, it's possible. Can you put a phone up?
0: May 24.

0: Yeah, Sunday, it looks like there's a small bonfire up on the ridge to the west of our district. Do you know which Jeffrey unit is flying the drone right now?
1: It should be 1 Victor 24 Bravo. We should be there.
0: Copy. We're going to go meet up with them. I'll keep you updated.

Department. I show Hussein's vehicle on Golden Eagle Lane, just north of Black Bear Lane. Copy, thank you. Thank you, baby.

16, respond to a full. Highlands Woods Apartments, 670 West 38th Avenue, Unit 3, Charles 114. Respond to 10.7.

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1: 28.
2: Another 8 available from San Jose.
1: Okay, can I start you with some gym picks on this party?

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0: Two for break. 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

0: 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Thank you.
1: And you found that a car was hit on a cardiac arrest in Beloit Apartments, 806 South Main Gordon Court, building 180 Street.
0: I'm right to quarters. Is medical active this call?
2: Yes, sir.

0: Maybe that's negative. If you're just leaving San Jose.
1: Moving to copies.
0: Thank you, 51.
1: How's it going out?
0: Good one, 51.

0: Sam Engine 4, obvious yeah. path, you can clear at your discretion.
1: Copy, Shane, clear, 1964.
0: I just thought you was OPD and out.
1: That's good, sir.
0: Okay, thanks.

0: 1995.
1: Oh, yeah, auntie.
0: 1995.

0: I need one medical letter and responder to motor vehicle accident, possible injury. Current bill is living 1325 Vance Street. Or shall I contact you, Brick?
1: Well, we'll take that call for medical 11.
0: Thank you, five. Responding to a view fire on a commercial farm at Regal Colorado Mills. 1-5-0 West Colfax Avenue, Unit 600. Responding to 1-5-2-1957.
2: Hey, what happened to you? 1957.

0: Okay.
1: Thank you, 16.
0: We've made contact with the resident of apartment 114. She is not having an emergency. Can we call the attorney company back and get a better location for the patient?
1: Copy. Thanks. Thanks for having us.

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1: Go ahead, sir.

0: The panel is going to be located at the theater itself. Dispatch, truck 41.
1: Truck 41.
2: Medic 13, clear the building.
0: Truck 41 on scene, large two-story movie theater, nothing showing. Horns and strobes are active, evacuation is complete, phone will be out investigating.
1: Truck 41, I'll be on scene of a large two-story movie theater, horns and strobes are activated, nothing showing, evacuation complete, heavy investigating at 2003.
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2: Ranger 17. 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
1: Can you assign us to a call for a citizen's assist?
0: Yeah, 327. That copy, will this be it?
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0: In quarters, 2021.

0: Yeah, we've conducted a search in the area. There's lots of campfire smoke, but we're unable to locate a specific address, and there's no burn ban, so we're clear.
1: I got the campfire smoke in the area. I'll show you. Would you like
0: Yeah, that'd be great. Thank you. Probably just for the next 4 hours.
1: Copy, 4 hours. Thank you.

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0: Mike 17, I'm out.
1: Copy, you're out. Engine 17, following an emergent.
0: Yep, you copy. Thank you.
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0: 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Medic 1028.
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1: Garrison, Maryland.
0: Sorry, I think you're way closer than us for that call.
1: Yeah, just pulling up on scene now.
0: Mac 8 copies.
1: Copy 1931.

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1: Dispatch made two, sir. Well, not made two, sorry, made three clear.
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911 for requesting non-emergent IPD on scene for eventual call. The Lodge Red Rocks, 150 Spring Street, Unit 112, B Royal. Roswell, intact 223.

0: So, bondera.
1: Sorry, copy. I'm around to be at Delta. Do you like engine one?
0: I'll be making it.
1: Thanks for 34.
2: Sorry, 10 square.
1: Sorry, 10 square, 2035.
0: Is that my boy?
1: Hello.
0: If you can put us on that call in place of Medic 1.
1: I copy, I'll bring in place of Medic 1, 2035.
3: G2 Medic 5, which one is the party? Field Applewood, 1065 Avenue, Unit 348. 752, 25.

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1: Pigeon Pass, I'll see another small Burger King restaurant, nothing showing. 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
1: 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Medic 17 will be emergency at Lutheran with Fort Ragland. Engine 17 will be available to Lutheran to pick up fire there.
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1: Engine 1, they're advising for EMS to meet at 13th and Chase. There's a dirt path where officers will stretch.
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2: This is Chase, and then can you just confirm with RTD that we have jet down?
0: April, all two set up.
2: Yeah, thanks.
0: You're welcome, 2114.
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0: Hey, sorry, I'm adding additional medic, 2114.
4: Please command Tower 2. We're going to come non-emergent unless you need us. I'm going to tell if we have plenty of resources there.

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0: Engine 2 responded an outdoor smoke investigation with 14 police in Oak Street. Respond on Pack 2 at 20. What additional resources are you needing?
1: Probably not. There's like 10 Denver trucks here right now. We're just trying to find out who's in command from Denver. We'll just keep the district chief coming right now. We'll continue to do level 1.
0: Check 1.

Medic 15, requested by Engine 5 on scene from a vehicle accident injury, West 36th Avenue, McIntyre Street. Submission unit number 5521 for

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0: Station Corona, it'll be your unseen. You can look up at the truck if you want, trying to figure out who's patient and how we're extricating. Probably going to hand carry the patient up to an ambulance.
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1: Okay, I'll walk that. Medic 16.
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0: 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I'm going to go with Denver Health, and we're just assisting Denver Fire and getting them back to an ambulance.
1: Yeah, I copy. I'll show the tower two clear at 12
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0: 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Who's the assigned medic to this call? The medic.
1: So that'll be United 16.
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0: All residential units are clear of the scene. She's been transported by Denver Health and took a rider from Medic 1. 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
1: I copy. 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
0: Excuse me, we just want the airway route 5 in for help to pick up 2 firefighters.
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0: Yes, ma'am. 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
1: 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Can I have...
0: Affirmative.
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35, 35, 35, 35, 35, 35, 35, 35, 35, 35, 35, 35, 35, 35, 35, 35, 35, 35, 35, 35, 35, 35, 35, 35, 35, 35, 35, 35, 35, 35, 35, 35, 35, 35, 35, 35, 35, 35, 35, 35, 35, 35, 35, 35, 35, 35, 35, 35, 35, 35, 35, 35, 35, 35, 35, 35, 35, 35, 35, 35, 35, 35, 35, 35, 35, 35, 35, 35, 35, 35, 35, 35, 35, 35, 35, 35, 35, 35, 35, 35, 35, 35, 35, 35, 35, 35, 35, 35, 35, 35, 35, 35, 35, 35, 35, 35, 35, 35, 35, 35, 35, 35, 35, 35, 35, 35, 35, 35, 35, 35, 35, 35, 35, 35, 35, 35, 35, 35, 35, 35, 35, 35, 35, 35, 35, 35,

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0: 7 route. Does this have a unit number?
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0: I don't know, but it's just us.

0: Dispatch, I did 17. We're on scene, single story. We have a restaurant with strobes and horns activated.
1: Okay. That's good. 17, I copy LT on a single story. Strip mall, the restaurant, horns and strobes activated. We'll be investigating at 2023.
2: Thank you for the 97. I found the 19, 6205 West Mississippi Police. I just want to talk to you at 2243.

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0: 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And just is clear.
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0: County not on St. Anthony's 2031.

to respond to a call. Solano Euclid, 11001 West 50, please. Apartment 307. Respond in 52, 23, please.

0: Search it at Susan Route, and can we get a medic non-emergent based on the note?
1: Okay, I'll add a medic on. Yeah. Okay, medic on Susan Route.
0: Yeah.
2: Medic on some emergency hall, Solana Lake, 1001 West 13th Place, Unit 07. 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
0: Engine 2.
3: Okay, Jeffrey, I think the neighbor may have been attacked by someone. 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
0: Yeah, please.
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2: Are you at 307?
0: Over here? We're at 311. I'll come down to you. It's on the east end of the building.
2: Okay.

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1: Medicine from McClure, Winter, 20, 20. Angel West responding. Engine went around 2050.

0: Can you let us associated Ali know? We have a stalled vehicle on Northbound Youngfield at the I-70 exit. Looks like may have been an accident. No injuries. It was a red sedan. We're transporting the loser.
1: Copy 11-0-22-3.

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1: Heavy, heavy in route. Just want to make sure you got me a stage.
0: Copy stage.
1: Dead mate.

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1: Go for it, sir.
0: Sir, can I get you and Medi-7 started on possible suicide attempt 1139 South Newland, please?

0: Yeah, and I'm described as like the patient, possibly on the shotgun, and we are fresh and staging.
1: Okay, and then 7 will be staging.

0: dispatches him. It is him. Does Lakewood already have cars assigned to this?
1: That's negative. They have it here out to their units. No cars in that.
0: Copy. We are staged in quarters.
1: In quarters, therefore.

0: 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Sir, long term, goodbye, still needed, you can clear.
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1: Gentlemen.
0: Yeah, we're... answering your tier at a different address or any further information.
1: Anybody else, anybody can find it.

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0: Do we still have an RP on the line?
1: I see, sir. I'm trying to have them come down my Houston.
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Union 16, Medic 16, engage on an unconscious party at take 5 GM 5208 West. Response at 205.

0: 对对对。
1: Yeah, that's true. They're crossing the hospital.

0: Engine 1, dispatch.
1: Go ahead.
0: Sir, it looks like there's some injuries. Law enforcement is advising you. Keep me clear.
2: I'll look at the copy, thanks, Ford.
0: Shake right through on it.

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1: GSLP is best access out of the Pew Court, or are they directly off the fire truck?
0: Yeah, I can call that.

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Copy, Tennessee. Okay, 3.

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0: Dispatch Medic 15, clear southbound through on refusal.
1: Medic 15, clear on your refusal, break. Engine 1, respond to a fire alarm, 7711 West 6th Avenue, Frontage Road, 6th Avenue Plaza, respond on 6th Avenue, 45.

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0: 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Es
1: el...
0: Just mention, do you want to recheck with the alarm company and see if they're still getting an alarm? There's nothing active here right now.
1: I'll call them and see what's left.

0: I'm probably still showing unit A and C an alarm that's the zone and no further.
1: Copy, thanks.

0: One Charlie from One Alpha. We're on the Charlie side of the building. Okay, copy. I'm going unit I, as in Idaho, to attempt another reset of the panel.
1: Okay.

0: You were unable to reset an alarm. Building management has been notified. So if you could put an advised note in that we will not respond out to patient unless somebody sees flames and smoke.
1: Copy, fire conditions only, and we'll call it.

Engine 7, Medic 7, respond to an unknown problem. 679 South Reed Court, Lakeview Towers, Unit 2, respond on Tech 2, 8 at 10:15.

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0: Engine 2 is in route.
1: Engine 2 and Medic 3, meet northbound Gibling, north of Colfax. They'll party down in the road.
0: Yes, you got to see.
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Medicare team respond with truck 14, refall 10065 left turn one way. Will first betray us, first someone talks to you at 11 o'clock.

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Just want to attack 2, 1239.

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Cessna 219, Southwest Paramedic 13, responding to motor vehicle collision 9880 Deer Creek Canyon Road, Hildebrand Ranch Park, responding on 62,

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Fairways at Raccoon Creek. Unit 1226 is one on that come off to you at 1243.

0: 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We'll be doing emergent to Denver Health Feeds.
1: Cop, just send you to emergent 1245.

Ultra Protein is on Health Patrol Medic 41 for testing at 7700 West Glasgow Place. Columbine Town Homes, Building 14, Unit A. There's one on that come up to you at 12:50.

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1: 515, dispatch.
2: Arrival Denver Health at 1252. And Roger.
1: Thanks for going.

Ranger 2-8-6, 12901 West 20th Avenue, Bullard Townhomes, respond on tap 2, 8 out of 54.

Engine 7 respond to sick party at 7953. This would be Greenville Manor Nursing Home, Unit 407, respond to 528 up to

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1: Entry 19 is clear. Medic team will be transporting emergent with one to level 2.
0: Copy, engine 19 clear. Medic 13 transporting emergent with Ritter to Littleton, 1255.
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0: This is Agenda 17 will be on the air for ACO Better 1.
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0: Chart 1, the other one in route. One be advised. Patient is going to be in a Ponderosa in the parking lot. RP says 1 knot 10 on board.
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0: 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Thank you, sir. 1313.
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4: 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Did you copy the stage as well?
3: That's it for it. Thanks.
1: Hey, back there.
0: Is there a clear hospital for 2:15?

0: Is it strategically clear? Do we have another caller person? We've got the stage that Tower 2 is on right now at 121.6647.
1: Copy.
0: Break down 2-2. We're clear in our call to the Anfield. We'll reach it.
2: 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We'll stay on it.
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1: 34, 10 yaks.
0: So be a 77 mil possible map 10-3. Do you want a schematic for you?
1: Yeah, let's go ahead and start with non-emergency.
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0: 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Respond on 6 here, area 1436.
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0: Affirm.
1: Copy, we'll start a medic since you've been fixed.
2: Medic 12, motor vehicle collision, 107 West Polk Drive, Square, Track 2, 756.